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Thanks for tuning in. Tonight on The Hungry Ear, we'll dip our ears in music from Ed Thigpen, Charles Mingus, Ancient Infinity Orchestra, Matthew Halsall, Gabor Szabo, Fathers, OPEC, Gregory Ullman, Alfonso Soliano, Misha Panfilov, and Tomo Katsurata, Yusuf Lateef, Joy Harjo, among others. As usual, not your usual jazz. Getting us started tonight, we heard the title track from the recently reissued 1977 album Reachin' by flautist Roger Glenn, with production by the Mizell Brothers. Up next, this is guitarist Monette Sudler from her 1978 album Brighter Days for You, with a cut that I can't seem to get enough of called To Be Exposed. Here on The Hungry Ear.

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1: All right, you've got it tuned to the hungry ear. I'm kind of getting with the flow here, hopefully. Hopefully you are too. That last set, or the first set, we just heard Yusuf Lateef, the multi-instrumentalist, from his 1976 release on Atlantic Records called The Doctor Is In and Out. We heard a cut called Mush Mouth. Pretty accurate description for me tonight. Prior to that, we heard guitarist Monette Sudler from her 1978 release on Steeplechase Records called Brighter Days For You. We heard a cut called To Be Exposed. And way back at the beginning, I played Roger Glenn from his recently reissued great record called Reachin', reissued by Jazz Dispensary. They do really nice, well-done, well-produced releases that sound fantastic on vinyl. All right. Next up, we're going to hear from guitarist Jack Wilkins. And coming up, I have another one from guitarist Gábor Szabó, the Hungarian guitarist, on the way. We're going to hear some music a little bit later from Charles Mingus, so stick around. Lots of good stuff on the way. Right here, though, Jack Wilkins with his take on Red Clay, the Freddie Hubbard composition from his 1973 album Windows, here on the Hungry Ear.

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1: You've got it tuned to The Hungry Ear. I'm your host, Jay Bryant, here every Thursday night from 7 to 9 p.m. We just heard from the double bassist, Ahmed Abdul-Malik, from his 1960 release on RCA Victor label called The East Meets West. Heard a cut called Searchin'. Prior to that, the Hungarian guitarist Gábor Szabó from his 1966 release on Impulse Records called Jazz Raga. We heard Mizrab. Prior to that, we heard the Chilean pianist Matias Pizarro from his 1970-something release called Pilo de Rata, which has been reissued by Altercat Records in Germany. We heard a cut called Du Ye Soul. And I started things off with the guitarist Jack Wilkins doing his version of the Freddie Hubbard classic Red Clay from his 1973 release on Mainstream Records called Windows. Jack Wilkins on guitar. Coming up, let's see, we've got some Ed Thigpen coming up with an all-star lineup of Kenny Burrell, Clark Terry, Ron Carter, and Herbie Hancock. And also some Charles Mingus on the way. But right here, we're going to hear the first release from the new label called Audible Beauty. Audible Beauty. This is Malaysian pianist composer Alfonso Soliano from the album called Tiga Trombone, and we're going to hear a cut called Surya Paji.

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2: You've got attuned to the hungry ear. My name is Jay Bryant. We just heard from Charles Mingus, the bassist, composer, band leader, from his 1974 release on Atlantic Records called Mingus Moves. We heard a cut called We. Prior to that, we heard drummer Ed Thigpen from a solo release from 1966 on Verve Records. He was joined by an all-star lineup of Kenny Burrell on guitar, Clark Terry on trumpet, Herbie Hancock on piano, and Ron Carter on bass. Name of the album was Out of the Storm, and the track we heard was Elbow and Mouth. And I started things off with some recently reissued Malaysian jazz by pianist-composer Alfonso Soliano from a release called Tiga Trombone. We heard a cut called Surya Paji. That's the first release on the Audible Beauty label. Brand new label associated with Habibi Funk. If you've ever heard any of those comps, I highly recommend it. Good stuff. Excuse me. A little Quad Cities weather update. It's currently 78 degrees, partly cloudy. We can expect humid with low of 68 overnight. Tomorrow, sunny to partly cloudy, a high of 86 degrees, possible thunderstorm Saturday evening through Monday afternoon, and some could be heavy. So prepare for that if you have any outdoor activities this weekend. Excuse me. All right, you've got it tuned to the Hungry Ear, like I said, and my name is Jay Bryant, here every Thursday night from 7 to 9 p.m. playing all kinds of whacked out jazz along with the traditional stuff. Right here, though, we are going to start this set off with the Circling Sun, a New Zealand spiritual jazz group. It's from their release, came out in 2025. I believe this was from their second release called Orbits. And we're going to hear a cut here called Mizu. Here on the Hungry Ear.

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1: That last set of music we just heard from a new group, I believe. I believe this is their debut record, and it's on Blue Note Records. Just came out this year. Name of the group is Fathers, and their album is self-titled, and we heard a cut there called Pearl. Prior to that, we heard Fubutsushi, a quartet with each member lives in a different state, so it was all recorded remotely. That also is a self-titled release. It came out in 2020, and the name of the track was Along the Causeway. And prior to that, Misha Pamphilov and Tomo Katsurata, a collaboration between the Estonian musician-composer and the Japanese musician-composer. And the name of the album is Eternal Almost, and we heard a cut called Private Party. And it started things off with the New Zealand spiritual jazz group from their 2025 release called Orbits. We heard a cut called Mizu. Name of the band is The Circling Sun. Coming up, I have newer music from Gregory Ullman, also Matt Gold and Dustin Lorenzi. Also, I have an interesting piece from the Native American poet Joe Harjo. I should say poet and musician, Joey Harjo. And also some Matthew Halsall on the way, and new music from Ancient Infinity Orchestra, as well as others. Right here, we're going to hear the drummer-composer from Cologne, Germany, Opec, from his latest release called Trafo. We're going to hear a cut here called Eyes on the Hungry Ear.

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1: Right, and that last set of music we just heard from the 2022 release by Alabaster de Plume, the multi-instrumentalist, poet, activist, from his album Gold. Came out on the International Anthem label back in 2022. And we heard a cut called A Gente Acaba, Vento Amorosa. Prior to that, we heard another International Anthem label artist from his release from this year called Extra Stars. We heard guitarist Gregory Ullman doing a cut called Imprint. And prior to that, we heard Matt Gold and Dustin Lorenzi, bass percussionist Matt Gold and saxophonist Dustin Lorenzi, a couple of Chicago artists, from their collaborative effort called Devotional Fade. We heard a cut called End of the Horn that came out this year on We Jazz Records. And starting things off was drummer composer Opec from his release from this year called Trafo. We heard a cut called Eyes. All right, coming up, I've got some music from trumpeter Matthew Halsall, also new music from the Ancient Infinity Orchestra. Right here, though, we're going to hear from Joy Harjo, member of the MV Skokie Nation and the 23rd Poet Laureate of the USA, with a piece called Rabbit Is Up to Tricks, from the album Insomnia and Seven Steps to Grace. This is out on Smithsonian Folkways Recordings. Joy Harjo here on The Hungry Ear.
2: In a world long before this one, there was enough for everyone until somebody got out of line. We heard it was rabbit fooling around with clay in the wind. Everybody was tired of his tricks and no one would play with him, and he was lonely in this world.

Holly Mann stood up. Rabbit showed the clay man how to steal a chicken. The clay man obeyed. Then he showed him how to steal corn. The clay man obeyed. Then he showed him how to steal someone else's wife, and that clay man obeyed. Rabbit felt important and powerful. And clay man felt important and powerful. And once that clay man started, he could not stop. Once he took that chicken, he wanted all the chickens.

Rabbit's trick had backfired. Rabbit tried to call that clay man back, but when the clay man wouldn't listen, Rabbit realized he made a clay man.

All right, that was harpist Brandy Younger with help from Shabaka Hutchins from her 2025 album Gadabout Season with a cut called End Means. Prior to that, we heard English trumpeter Matthew Halsall with the track Mountains, Trees, and Seas from his 2023 album An Ever-Changing View. And before that, we heard track called Leaves from Reservoir, a project by Chicago trumpeter composer Will Miller. Name of the album is Themes for Dreams. And we started that set with poet musician Joey Harjo, member of the MV Skokie Nation and the 23rd Poet Laureate of the U.S., with a piece called Rabbit Is Up to Tricks from the album Insomnia and Seven Steps to Grace, her debut album for Smithsonian Folkways Recordings, a cautionary tale. You've been listening to The Hungry Ear. I'm your host, Jay Bryant, here live every Thursday night from 7 to 9 p.m. on KALA 88.5 FM and streaming online. Hope you enjoyed this week's edition of The Hungry Ear. Until next week, I'm going to leave you with a track by the Ancient Infinity Orchestra from their new album. It's always about liberation. This is called Illuminations. Stick around for the smooth sounds of Midnight Love with DJ Candyman up next at 9. And thanks for listening.

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1: That's no excuse. Don't you know there's a noise ordinance in this city?
0: But I love listening to DJ Candyman on KALA.
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1: I guess we'll let it go this time, since you're talking about DJ Candyman on 88.5 KALA. Have a nice day.
0: You too.
2: All right, come on, y'all, clap it up. All right, come on, y'all, clap it up.

0: I don't know what kind of man I would be. A lot of people ask that question, but I don't have the answer to that question. But tonight, y'all, I got some special guests in the house. Some special guests. How y'all doing?
1: Good. Good.
0: Okay, and who are you?
1: Nene.
0: And who are you?
1: Princess.
0: Okay. Those are my grandbabies, Nene and Princess, in the building. Y'all auntie is watching, and your nephew, your uncle, and whatnot. They're on my Facebook Live right now. Okay, so I'm gonna ask y'all some questions, and y'all have to fill in the answer. Okay.
1: Okay.
0: Is that
1: okay.
0: All right?
1: Yes.
0: Football. So, Nene, what grade you gonna be?
1: Seventh.
0: You gonna be seventh?
1: Yes,
0: okay.
1: Football.
0: And what are you looking forward to going into seventh grade?
1: Well, I'm looking forward to like learning new things and working better on like my writing skills and playing volleyball.
0: So you got a problem with your writing skills?
1: No, I just want to get better.
0: You just want better and better, huh?
1: Yes, Papa.
0: I know that coming from you, you know. So with that being said, are you going to participate in any kind of sports or anything?
1: Yes, Papa. I'm going to play volleyball.
0: Volleyball, okay. Do you like volleyball like that?
1: Yes, Papa.
0: Have you ever played it before?
1: Not on a team, but I've played it before.
0: Oh, so you done played with some kids and whatnot. Did you make any points?
1: Yes, sir.
0: You did? Okay, all right. Princess, let's get to you. What grade you going to be?
1: Eighth.
0: You're going to be eighth grade. Ooh, okay. So next year you're going to be going to high school, huh?
1: Yes, sir.
0: You're looking forward to that?
1: Yes, sir.
0: So let's stay in this time right now. Let's stay in 2026 for a minute. Can we do that?
1: Yes, sir.
0: You going to rock with me on that?
1: Yes, sir.
0: So what are you going to be doing, or what do you expect to do in your seventh grade year? I mean, in your eighth grade year. She was like, don't you say I'm seventh grade. So what do you expect to do now that you're going to be in the eighth grade, knowing that you're going to be looking forward to high school?
1: I want to get better grades and stay out of trouble.
0: So you've been getting in trouble?
1: Somewhat, Papa.
0: Well, you can't be doing that now. Okay, so what's been going on with the grades? I mean, you know, what do you think you need to do to better your grade?
1: Pay attention more.
0: Okay, and so what are you going to do to stay out of trouble then?
1: Mind my business.
0: So you got some business? You trying to start your own business anyway. I've been paying attention to that.
1: Yes, sir.
0: So what is your business now? I mean, what do you want to call your business now? See, and I know Nikki's not watching, but she should be watching. Nikki from Miss Brimani's. She should be listening to this. So what kind of business is it that you're doing?
1: Hair.
0: You're doing hair. And you know, I can see that you're really good at it. I've saw your work.
1: Yes,
0: so,
1: sir.
0: So you enjoy doing that, huh?
1: Yes, sir.
0: And I know a lot of them don't know how old you are. Are you willing to tell everybody how old you are?
1: 13.
0: Okay. 13 and can braid and put in weave and all kinds of things already and do a wonderful job. That's awesome. You know what I'm saying? And Nene, you next, huh? She says she actually taking on people to be her testers and whatnot. And she got grown people that's being her tester now as well. And she thinks she's doing big things because they paying her good money to do it, you know. Because they looked at her work and they love her work. So I better be quiet because a lot of people listening to me talk about you on my Facebook feed and talking to you live on the radio. And, you know, they can hear you all over the world. So I might end up be getting called for you. So am I going to get a cut?
1: Papa.
0: I mean,
1: I'll give you 15%.
0: Oh, that's so sweet. You know you know I won't take it, though, right? You know that. So anyway, we're going to get on to some more of the best of Southern. Nope, I've almost said Southern Soul. So y'all throwing me off now. I'm supposed to be focused. What's going on with that? We're going to get back to some Midnight Love right here from the campus of St. Ambrose College. You listen to DJ Candyman, and it goes something

0: amazing.
1: How y'all doing, my babies? This is your girl, Monique, telling you to take out my boy, DJ Candyman, giving you that heat on 88.5 KLA-FM, y'all. You ain't never heard no DJ. I good on the ones and twos, the way he just move his hands and just, I just sugar to the next song. Oh, Lord, I'm so turned on. That's my baby father, y'all. Give it up for DJ Candyman.
2: I want to take you back. The rhymes can run.

0: There's no hiding place with me tonight, y'all. Especially when you're sitting back relaxing and letting me have the wheel. I'm going to give y'all the very best of Midnight Love. Don't forget the request line is wide open. All you got to do is call 563-333-6216. 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All you got to do is type in kalafm.org. Once again, that's kalafm.org. As I'm in company with my grandbabies, again, y'all doing all right over there?
1: Yes, sir.
0: How do y'all like radio so far?
1: Good.
0: What do you think about it, Nene?
1: It's good.
0: Well, what's good about it? I mean, what are you referring to when you say it's good?
1: Well, it's entertaining, I guess.
0: It's what?
1: Entertaining.
0: Entertaining. Do you like slow songs? Do you like that?
1: Not really.
0: You don't? What about you, Princess? She in another world, y'all. She in another world. You said you gonna start paying more attention. You said that, didn't you?
2: Yes, Papa, but I got distracted.
0: So this might as well be the first start of your paying more attention. How about that? Now, I got my other grandbabies, and they at home with their mom listening to the show. And Tudor, Michael, and Reese, you know, and they wanted to be up here, y'all. And I didn't know, but plus I was running out of a little time anyway. So maybe next Thursday. Ooh, they going to be the start of school. When do y'all start school?
2: We start the 12th, but they start on the 24th.
0: Oh, okay. Well, they probably get a chance to come up next Thursday, you know, and turn it up with me. Your uncle said he want to see y'all turn it up.
1: What do you mean by that?
0: Okay, so let's talk about some things about, you know, how kids be acting up in school. What do you do, Nene, to keep yourself away from those type of kids? What do you do at school that keeps you from the what they call the troublemakers?
1: Well, I, like, personally, I mind my business. Like, if there's something going on in one of my classes, like if I'm in fourth period and some people are arguing, I'll just try my best to continue doing my work, or just like ignoring the situation, or like going to get a teacher.
0: Okay. So what about you, Princess?
2: Papa, I sit on the sidelines and watching my mom business.
0: So you being nosy.
2: Mm-hmm, Papa.
0: Well, don't you know sometimes nosy get you in the situation? Yeah. So it's best to make a U-turn. What do you think about that? You gonna practice on that?
1: Yes, sir.
0: Okay, all right. Also, we're gonna talk about some things about church, y'all. I had some things brought to my attention, and somebody asked me to say something about it, so I'm gonna speak on it, even though it's got nothing to do with me, but I'll speak on it on the behalf of the person that asked me. And if y'all want to comment on it, you let me know. But they were saying that the church wanted to have an event and things of this nature. When churches have events, they want you to go out and buy all of these different clothing and shoes and things of that nature. Do y'all think that the church should pick up put out the collection tray to raise money to give people to be able to afford to buy those items if they can't afford it? What do y'all think? I don't know. What do y'all think? Do y'all think that the church should raise money and give it to the congregation to buy things that they need to wear when they don't have the money?
1: I think that's a really good idea, because sometimes, you know, families are struggling to get, like, things they need for their kids for school and stuff. So maybe, yeah, I think
0: that's a good idea. Okay, what do you think, Princess?
2: The same thing.
0: Okay. Prince is not going to say too much. I'm going to tell y'all everything right now. She's hiding behind the mic, okay? DJ Candyman giving you the best of Midnight Love. And it's going nonstop about 12 o'clock. That's on the midnight side.

call that number, 563-333-6216. Or you can lock it in on my Facebook page. If you're watching on Facebook or listening on Facebook, you can send it to me in the message. Just say, Candyman, can you play that song? Make sure it's a love song. Let me turn it on and turn it up. Let's go.

Randy, I need to hear that Earth, Wind, and Fire, and yes. It doesn't matter, y'all, as long as it's a slow jam, old school, new school, no school rule, I will play it. All you got to do is call 563-333-6216 and tell me what's your favorite slow song. It doesn't matter whether it's young or old. Just make sure it don't have any, you know, violent type words in it, you know, cuss words and things of that nature. DJ Candyman, best.

0: All right. A lot of y'all don't hear what's going on, especially the ones that are listening to me on the streaming app. I brought the wrong grandbabies up in here today, y'all. They was talking about, you know, my situation of you know, having somebody, a significant other. Is that okay to say it that way?
1: Yes, Papa.
0: Okay. And you going to tell me I need to have your lunch? What? Who?
1: I'm just kidding, Papa.
0: Oh, goodness. And then you had the nerve to say her food is good.
1: No, it's not, Papa. It tastes like rat food.
0: Don't tell everybody what school you go to, okay?
1: Okay.
0: We're not going to do that because they're going to go into school talking about, they said your food tastes like rat food. Don't do that, okay? But anyway, so let's get, y'all been handling it to me tonight, huh? So y'all want to pick on me tonight? Is that what y'all want to do?
2: No, Papa, we're just telling you, you need a girlfriend.
0: Okay, but that's all right. I don't want no girlfriend. How about a woman?
1: That's not what you've been saying.
0: How about a woman, though?
2: Papa, you can have a woman friend. Let's say it like that.
0: Thank you.
1: You can have a wife, too, Papa.
0: Well, now, good Lord.
2: We could be your flower girls at your wedding.
0: Okay, y'all, I'm going to get back to some of the best of Midnight Love, because they about to find me a wife or a woman.

0: It's that midnight love type of thing. And it's going down all the way to about 12 midnight. So all you got to do is stick and stay and don't go nowhere, and I'll definitely be giving it to you. In the meantime, I have two of my beautiful grandbabies up here, and they've been rocking me, as you know. But that's all right. I can deal with it. I'm a grown man, and they can say things. As long as they don't say too much, we're going to be all right. So now, while we talking about trouble type things, what about suspension in school? Have you ever been suspended in school?
1: No, Nene? No, sir, never.
0: Never ever?
1: Never ever.
0: You ever got in trouble?
1: Plenty of times.
0: What kind of trouble did you get in?
1: It wasn't major trouble, just like a few referrals.
0: But what did you do? I mean, what made you get a referral?
1: Because a boy was picking on me.
0: I knew it had to be a boy. And so when he was picking on you, how was he picking on you? I mean,
1: He liked to, kick me and hit me and, say.
0: Did he have a crush on you or something?
1: I don't know, but he's
0: okay,
1: rude.
0: Okay. What about you, Princess? You ever been in suspension?
2: Yes, sir.
0: I knew that was going to be a yes. I did. So how many times you been suspended?
2: A lot. It's too many. I can't count.
0: Well, you know what's going to happen this year if you get suspended, right?
2: No, sir.
0: You're going to have to see me. Yeah. You want to see me? I'm waiting on the answer. You want to see me?
2: I don't know.
0: You're okay. Well, get suspended. You'll find out. But anyway, I know she's going to do good in 8th grade, right?
2: Yes, sir.
0: Because you're going to prepare yourself for the 9th grade, correct?
2: Yes, sir.
0: Okay. So when you get in 9th grade, what kind of sports you going to do then? Because this year you're going to do what sports are you doing this year?
2: Cheer.
0: You're going to be a cheerleader?
2: Yes, sir.
0: And when you get to high school, what are you planning on doing?
2: I don't know, Papa.
0: Are you into basketball? I'm sorry I had to get into this. I got to say this before you answer that question. I was at the park with you playing basketball, right?
2: Yes, sir.
0: And you did make a long-distance shot or two. Yeah, you did do that. So are you going to get into that more when you get into high school or no?
2: I don't know, Papa.
0: Is there any other sports that you kind of interested in?
2: No, sir.
0: No? Okay. All right. What about you, Nene? You going to stick with volleyball, or you going to, consider other things as you move forward?
1: Well, I wasn't originally going to do volleyball, but I found out my school doesn't have a softball team, so.
0: Oh, so you wanted to do softball?
1: Yes, Papa.
0: Okay. So that's how volleyball came in the picture. Now, you were saying something to me about college when you came here to the state, to this college. And you found out this was a college, and you said you want to go to what college was it?
1: Harvard.
0: Oh, you want to go to Harvard. Okay. What made you want to go to Harvard?
1: I don't know. I just see a lot of people talking about how great of a school it is and how it's hard for you to get in.
0: Okay. Well, you're smart anyway. And I want y'all to know she is super smart to be her age for sure. And, I pray that she continue the mission she on, because she definitely on the right track. Princess.
2: Sir.
0: You going to get on that right track, too? You going to go to Harvard?
2: No, sir.
0: Y'all listen to DJ Candyman with the best of Midnight Love. And I'm here with two of my grandbabies, and I'm enjoying what I'm hearing, and we're going to definitely do a rewind. Let's go.

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1: I can't believe I'm here down at the Q's juke joint. The show is happening, y'all. But listening to this music kind of makes me think about when I used to listen to slow jams.

And also, you can give me some of that silk, you know.

0: Oh, yeah, it's the Best of Midnight Love Show with me, DJ Candyman, from the campus of St. Ambrose College. And the weather, y'all, we're going to talk about the weather. We've been getting a whole lot of rain, and I don't think we got enough yet from what they're saying. I mean, there's other places wish they didn't get as much rain as they have gotten because they city and all of it flooded out and things of that nature, and some of them still recouping from it. But in the meantime, I have my beautiful grandbabies up here, and what were we talking about?
1: Suspension. School suspension.
0: But didn't we get through the suspension thing?
1: No, we were talking about college.
0: We was talking about college. So what are we talking about college about?
1: We were talking about how she doesn't want to go to Harvard.
0: Oh, so why don't you want to go to Harvard? You want to do what?
2: Papa, I'm not going to say that.
0: You can say it because, I mean, there's a lot of people that take up what you want to be doing and with your life. There's a lot of people
2: Papa,
0: do
2: I want to go. I want to go to...
0: To what? Look, we live on the radio. We can't be pausing like that. Come on, answer the question.
2: I want to go to the cosmetology school. Stop. That's why I didn't want to say it.
0: Cosmetology. How you say that?
2: Cosmetology school.
1: Cosmetology.
0: Yeah. That's the way to say it, Princess. You acting like your pawpaw now, you know. There's a lot of words I get mixed up trying to say as well. So don't feel bad about it because that's just part of life. You know what I'm saying? I don't worry about it. I'm from the low-down, dirty South, so, you know, I came a long ways with my English language compared to what I used to be, for real, okay? But anyway, so y'all going to be starting school, and, you know, have you ever been in a fight at school, Nene? Oh, my Jesus. Is that a yes or no?
3: Yes, sir.
0: Okay, did you start it?
2: No, sir.
0: Okay.
2: She had jumped on the bus.
3: That's not the one.
0: I do not remember asking Princess about it.
3: That's not the one I was talking about.
0: Yeah. So, what did you do to get yourself out of the fight?
3: I didn't do it. I didn't get myself out of it. The teacher did.
0: Oh, okay. So, somebody got control of the situation then.
2: Yes, Papa.
0: Okay. What about you, Princess?
2: Yes, sir. I've got plenty of fights.
0: Yeah, I believe it. But do you realize that really and truly that's not going to help you none in school? Do you realize that?
2: Yes, sir, but how am I just going to sit there unless somebody put their hands on me? That's hard to do.
0: Well, I mean, I'm not saying that. I'm just saying, you know, you've been in detention a lot. What was that all about? Was it about fighting or what was it about?
2: Everything, getting kicked out of the class and everything.
0: Boy, you're going to be seeing a lot of pawpaw this year. I can tell already. But anyway... So how did I miss that? How come I didn't know nothing about that? Y'all been hiding stuff from me. Yeah, buddy.
1: Papa, what I'm talking about...
0: I'm glad I brought y'all to the radio.
1: It happened a long time ago.
0: No, I'm talking about Princess. That was last year. And I didn't know nothing about it. Hey, Quad Cities, I got to deal with my grandbabies. They done spilled the beans on themselves. So it's really just Princess. But anyway, you're listening to the Best of Midnight Love, and I want to say what's up to my family and friends, all my Facebook fans out there. Keep it locked and loaded at KLA 88.5. Let's go.

Really?

0: It's that Midnight Love thing. And I'm giving this a big shout-out to all my Facebook friends and family. And I had to shut down my my Facebook and go back on because Facebook had did something crazy. I mean, it was looking like I was on, but I wasn't on. So I don't know what was up with that. Hey, I got one of my grandbabies here. The other one had to, you know, take a bathroom break, but she'll be back up. So, Nene, what's up?
1: Nothing.
0: And you said you wanted to talk about what?
1: My friend Princess.
0: What about your friend? And by the way, y'all, her sister named Princess, too, and she got a friend named Princess. So what about your friend Princess? What's going on? You want to talk about Princess?
1: I love her so much. Like, she's the bestest friend I've ever had.
0: So what make her the bestest friend? I mean, what make you feel she the bestest friend?
1: Because, like, before I met Princess, I was so scared, like, nobody would talk to me. And before, like, all my so-called friends, they would, like, be rude. Like, not in a playful way, but, like, genuinely mean.
0: Mm-hmm.
1: So, and Princess, she's, like, super nice and super caring and respectful.
0: Okay.
1: And
0: so, what happened to your other friend? The one, I think you went and spent the night with her or whatever?
1: Lovely.
0: Lovely. What happened to her?
1: Nothing. I love her, too.
0: Okay, well, you spoke so highly of Princess. I was wondering what happened to Lovely, because you used to talk about Lovely.
1: I still do.
0: Okay, do they go to your school?
1: Yes, Papa.
0: Oh, they do? Are they in the same class you in?
1: Yes, Papa.
0: Are they as smart as you?
1: Princess is, I think she's better at math than me.
0: So what's your problem with math?
1: Nothing. It's just sometimes I take a little longer on, like, calculating stuff without, like, paper.
0: Uh-huh.
1: Like, in my brain. But in her brain, she can just, like, do it really fast.
0: She can read it, get down with it, huh? So, Princess, what about you? You have any subjects in your school classes that you have problems with? I don't know why she always on a delayed answer, but we're going to see what she got to say. Do you have any subject that you have problems with?
2: Science.
0: What's wrong with science that you are having problems with science?
2: Papa, it's just too much. They give you too much instructions at once, and it's hard to keep up with.
0: Well, I gotta say this, okay? Because I know you. You know, you say people talk too fast, and you don't be picking up what they be talking about. So you're gonna have to learn to, you know, kind of like catch on a little quicker than what you do.
2: No, Papa.
0: Just like now, you did a time delay when I just asked you a simple question. We got to work on it, right?
2: I guess, Papa.
0: See how you doing that? You guess?
2: Yes, sir.
0: So is that the only subject, is science, that you have a problem with?
2: Yes, sir.
0: Okay. Now, for all the kids out there that's listening to y'all, Princess, she's 13. Nene, she's 12. And for all the kids out there that's listening to you, what do you think would be good to say to your fellow students about this coming school year?
1: Wow.
0: When you walk in school, the 12th, when you walk into school and you see Princess, your best friend and Lovely, what kind of advice you gonna give them if they say, oh, I don't know how I'm gonna deal with this school year? What would you say to that?
1: Well, I would tell them, well, if you work hard and study and you do what you're supposed to, you'll still have challenges here and there, but I guarantee it will be a little less hard if you just put your mind to it. And, like, if you know what you want to do, like, with the school year, you need to lock in and just
0: go for it.
1: Go for it.
0: Okay,
1: yeah.
0: All right. That's pretty good. I like that. What would you do, Princess, since you're going into eighth grade? What would you do if one of your best friends come up to you and say, hey, Princess, last year we was in detention and things of that nature, and I don't want to go to detention this year, what would you say to that friend of yours? What would you say then?
2: I would tell them to try their best to mind your business and stay out of trouble.
0: What would you do? Would you do the same thing that you're saying to them?
2: I'll try.
0: Okay. Now, that don't sound with a lot of confidence, I'll tell you that much. But it's the Best of Midnight Love Show. It's DJ Candyman giving it to you right here on 88.5. For everybody that want to hear me anywhere in the world, all you have to do is type in kalafm.org. www.bigshotrashout.org. Once again, if you got one of your favorite slow jams that you want me to play, I got about 45 minutes left on the show. So type it in if you're listening to me on my Facebook page, or you can call me at 563-333-6216. Let's go.

just the love we shared through the years meant so much to me. All I'm looking for is just a serious relationship, someone I can hold all my life. Why don't you give me that commitment?

going on, y'all? It's your boy Tracy Morgan. Now check this out. What you need to do is listen to my boy DJ Candyman give you that heat on 88.5 KLAFM. You know what I mean? That's my boy right there. DJ Candyman, he be doing his thing. So if you ain't listening to DJ Candyman, you ain't listening to something. So you need to get your life together. This is your boy Tracy Morgan. I support this message. Support my boy DJ Candyman. Yeah.

0: Oh, yeah, it's about 71 degrees on the outside right about now. And don't forget, tomorrow it's going to be some rain in the forecast. So y'all get ready for that. It's supposed to get up to about 88 degrees, though. But in the meantime, I have two of my grandbabies here. And my brother's online, and he's talking about y'all. He's saying we definitely need to have another family reunion for the young generation that, you know, y'all haven't seen some of the family, and some of the family haven't seen y'all. What do y'all think about that? Would y'all like to meet some of the other family that you haven't seen, and you done heard of them, but you haven't seen them?
1: Yes, Papa.
0: What about you, Princess?
2: Yes, sir.
0: She's that time lapse, y'all. So when she talk, you have to give her about 5 minutes to get it together.
2: No.
0: But anyway, so you were saying something before we got live, Nene. What were you talking about now?
1: I was saying just make sure there's some food.
0: I need you to not tap that bottle, though, okay? And if every family reunion have food, sweetheart.
2: Well, make sure it's some good food.
1: Yeah.
2: It gotta be good.
0: You gonna cook some?
3: No, Papa.
0: Do you know how to cook?
3: Yes, Papa.
2: I can cook the fried chicken.
0: You know how to cook fried chicken?
3: Yes, Papa.
2: Yes, Papa.
0: Did I eat some of your fried chicken before?
2: No,
1: it
2: sir.
1: Was mine, Papa.
0: Was it yours that I ate?
3: Yes, Papa.
0: I knew it was one of y'all's. It wasn't bad either. Go on with your bad self. Can you outcook her, Princess?
2: I don't know.
0: What do you mean you don't know? Have you tasted her cooking?
2: Yes, sir. But she didn't even cook mac and cheese right.
1: No, listen, that's not what happened.
0: They're gonna argue on my Midnight Love show, y'all. So what didn't she do right with the macaroni and cheese?
2: She, like, it wasn't overcooked, it wasn't burnt or anything, but she didn't cook it long enough. It was not cooked.
0: I hope y'all enjoying this show, y'all, because this is a 13-year-old and a 12-year-old, and oh boy. So she undercooked, or she, what are you saying?
1: That's not what happened.
2: Yes, it was not cooked, Papa.
0: So the noodles were still kind of hard?
2: Yes, sir.
0: Okay, so what do you say about that?
1: Okay, Papa, this is what happened. Okay, so I went to go, I checked them.
0: Now, you're sharing this with a lot of people, so be careful what you say now.
1: Yes, Papa.
0: Okay. So go ahead, tell me what you...
1: I was cooking them, and then when they was cooking, I tasted it to make sure the noodles were soft.
0: Right.
1: And they were. And so I went to go drain the noodles, and then I put the cheese and stuff on, and then my mom said that the noodles were hard.
0: Okay, well,
1: but
0: you know...
1: But she said it might... It said it might have been because I forgot to turn the stove off.
0: Well, you know what was wrong, sweetheart.
1: What was wrong?
0: You evidently wasn't stirring your noodles, you know? So you probably had the bottom noodles kind of soft, but the top noodles weren't quite cooked well. So the next time, make sure you stir your noodles.
1: But also, listen, Papa, that was 3 years ago.
2: Oh, no, it wasn't.
1: It was I was fourth grade.
2: No.
0: So let me ask you this then, Nene. Have you had something that she didn't cook right?
1: Yes, Papa.
0: What was it?
1: One day, she...
0: Now, you don't have to tell a whole story. Just tell me, what was it that she cooked that you didn't feel she cooked it right?
1: She made boiled eggs one time.
0: Oh, my Jesus.
1: And I tried to bite into it, but it was all super soft and still raw.
0: Princess, is that true?
2: It was an accident.
0: Oh, my Lord.
2: Because I went upstairs and I just let them sit there. And somebody yelled my name and told me they was done. So
0: you blaming somebody else, huh?
2: I mean, they told me it was done. Right?
0: But wait a minute. If you the cook, you're responsible. Did you know that?
2: Yes, sir.
0: Okay. So don't blame nobody else. You should have made sure yourself that you were doing the right job. You know what I'm saying? And so a lot of cooks out there, you know, if they on my Facebook Live, they'll tell you that. You know, you just got to make sure you're putting in the work. Just like when you do the, what you say, class you're going to be going to.
2: I'm not saying that, Papa.
0: Anyway, y'all listening to the best of Midnight Love with DJ Candyman, along with two of my grandbabies doing their thing, you know. And next Thursday night, I'm going to have three of my other grandbabies, and it's going to be a heck of a show. DJ Candyman, Midnight Love.

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1: 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Have a nice day.
0: You too.
2: All right, come on, y'all, clap it up. All right, come on, y'all, clap it up.

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0: Aloha. 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The Iowa State Fair begins its annual 11-day run 1 week from today. Iowa Secretary of Agriculture and Land Stewardship Mike Nagg notes the importance of recognizing longtime ag producers as contributors to the state economy.
1: Nothing compares to the Iowa State Fair. You're going to see red, white, and blue, the fair spirit, and this is really calling on the spirit of 76, celebrating America 250, all kinds of commemorations and celebrations wrapped around the great Iowa State Fair. And by the way, one of my favorite days of the year. I've got a lot of great days, but I would tell you one of my favorite days is the day that we give out the Century and the Heritage Farm Awards. Century Farms 100 years, Heritage Farms 150 years in one. A farm has been in one family. We have a 514 farms that will be recognized, and it is a record year. We're almost going to surpass the Heritage Farms. We're about 240 on Heritage Farms and 274 on Century Farms. We've had four generations of families on the stage at one time. You hear the stories. You see the pride. I'm excited about it. It'll be a good long day, but those are the types of things that our fair gives us an opportunity to celebrate those kinds of families and that kind of heritage.
0: The Century Farm and Heritage Farm Awards will be presented at the Iowa State Fair on Thursday, August 20th. 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

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If you need prayer today, we want you to come to God. Precious Lord,

Isaac and Jacob, our Father, the same Father that stepped out from behind the curtains of nowhere, stood up on the platform of nothing and said, "Let there be light." And light came skipping down the streets of the universe, knocking down the doors of darkness. Our Father, the same Father that scooped out the valley, piled up the mountains, threaded the earth with rivers and lakes, painted the sky blue and the clouds white without a brush or a ladder. Our Father, same Father that put hydrogen in the air, sodium chloride in water, proteins in meat, and calcium in milk. Our Father, our created Father, that shaped this whole body of mine and then breathed in it and gave me the breath of life.

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I call you our Father because somebody needs you just like a father. Father, I want you to search my heart tonight. Find anything that shouldn't be there. Take it out tonight. Make us worthy to call on your name. Lord, somebody today

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You can't avoid it. 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
0: 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It always hurts more when it's someone close to you.
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0: 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The Catholic Messenger is an award-winning newspaper of the Diocese of Davenport, serving Southeast Iowa since 1883. 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

0: Aloha. 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

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Every time I look at you, I swear to God, you got that feet, you got body, you got the long arms, fingers, flat feet, big.

0: 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I'm sorry. You know? It was my fault. Not him, because he always wanted to be there for you. And I'm sorry I was young. But he's always wanted to be a father to you. So I've done, and I take ownership of that, of my choices and decisions. And I'm sorry for that. He's a good guy. So don't hold that against him, because it was my fault. Just, you know, forgive me.
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Are you afraid to upset someone for fear it'll set off a drinking bout? Do you make threats such as, if you don't stop drinking, I'll leave you? Do you feel there's no one who understands your problems? Al-Anon family groups are for relatives and friends who have been affected by a loved one's drinking. 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There's anonymity, confidentiality, and safety in Al-Anon family groups. There's also understanding and support. And there's always hope, because people in Al-Anon have experienced the same kinds of fear and pain. Are you troubled by someone else's drinking? You might be surprised at what you could learn in an Al-Anon family group.

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Aloha. It's a touch of the island in Iowa. 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

0: Yeah. Like, real, real. 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
1: All right, okay.
0: All right, okay.
1: All right, okay.
0: Yeah.
1: All right, okay.

BK, BK. Always scrap my Micro Troy. 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Everybody get hit when I leave no calls out. Another young got left on the gate. 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Can't tell what the

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sometimes we ask ourselves, are we even compatible? Is this even rational behavior? But I'm out of time. I'll see you later.

0: You're in tune with 88.5 KALA Davenport, Quad Cities. Simonson Towing, LLC, reminds listeners that many accidents are a result of drivers on their cell phones. Cell phone usage while driving is a serious problem on our roadways. Whether you're talking or texting, cell phone use is a major distraction. And look out for those tow truck drivers. 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You can call 563-212-7022. That's 563-212-7022. For Simonson Towing, LLC in DeWitt, they're on the air because they care.
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1: Your KALA Quad City weather forecast for today is clouds and some sun this morning with more clouds for this afternoon with an expected high of 84 degrees. Tonight, cloudy skies early, then partly cloudy after midnight and a low temperature of 66 degrees. Tomorrow, we expect a mainly sunny sky. And that's your KALA Quad City weather forecast here on 88.5 FM.
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0: Your KALA Quad City weather forecast for today is clouds and some sun this morning with more clouds for this afternoon with an expected high of 84 degrees. Tonight, cloudy skies early, then partly cloudy after midnight and a low temperature of 66 degrees. Tomorrow, we expect a mainly sunny sky. And that's your KALA Quad City weather forecast here on 88.5 FM.
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0: The train reaches the station. 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Calhoun County in western Iowa wasn't always called that. In honor of the Sac and Fox Indians, two Iowa counties were named Sac and Fox in 1851. But a friend of former U.S. Vice President John C. Calhoun did not like the name Fox and got the county named for Calhoun 2 years later. The county seat wasn't always Rockwell City either. It was originally Lake City, but was moved when the tracks of the Illinois Central Railroad were laid through the county in 1870, and Manson and Pomeroy sought the designation. Ultimately, though, leaders decided a more central location was best, and Rockwell City became the county seat. The town was platted in 1876 and named for its founders, John and Charlotte Rockwell. The importance of being on a rail line with a regular train schedule was not lost on Mr. Rockwell. At that time, the survival of cities depended on it. So in 1880, when John Rockwell learned that Des Moines businessman Frederick Hubbell was bringing his railroad as far as Jefferson, Rockwell went to Des Moines and promised to give Hubbell half of the building lots in the town if Hubbell would bring the railroad to Rockwell City. Hubbell did, and the first train arrived there on August 7, 1882. After the arrival of the railroad, the population of Rockwell City doubled in a year, making John Rockwell's trade a pretty good investment. All that growth came after the first train arrived in Rockwell City on this date in 1882. And that's Iowa Almanac for August 7th. There's more online at iowaalmanac.com. I'm Jeff Stein.
1: He sold more than 75 million records. An evening with the iconic Kenny G. November 18th, the Adler Theater with special guest Atlas. 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

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Yes, sir, it's easy to guess.

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1: Your KALA Quad City weather forecast for today is clouds and some sun this morning with more clouds for this afternoon with an expected high of 84 degrees. Tonight, cloudy skies early, then partly cloudy after midnight and a low temperature of 66 degrees. Tomorrow, we expect a mainly sunny sky. And that's your KALA Quad City weather forecast here on 88.5 FM.
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0: Your KALA Quad City weather forecast for today is clouds and some sun this morning with more clouds for this afternoon with an expected high of 84 degrees. Tonight, cloudy skies early, then partly cloudy after midnight and a low temperature of 66 degrees. Tomorrow, we expect a mainly sunny sky. And that's your KALA Quad City weather forecast here on 88.5 FM.
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3: What audiences are craving? Well, let's talk first about what they're not craving. They're not craving BS. They're not craving what I guess it was sometimes referred to as jive talk. They're not craving that. What they're craving is authenticity, transparency, and vulnerability. And so I listen to radio and TV commercials, and I see some large companies put out messages that are so obviously absurd, so obviously not true. I think audiences are craving authenticity, transparency, vulnerability. And if you as a communicator are honest, authentic, transparent, vulnerable, I think you're going to find audiences responding well. If, on the other hand, you're going to hide behind, again, what I guess used to be called jive talk or BS, people can smell that.
2: 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On the next Iowa Business Report, the author of a new book explains why authentic PR is necessary for successful message delivery. 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

0: Your KALA Quad City weather forecast for today is clouds and some sun this morning with more clouds for this afternoon with an expected high of 84 degrees. Tonight, cloudy skies early, then partly cloudy after midnight and a low temperature of 66 degrees. Tomorrow, we expect a mainly sunny sky. And that's your KALA Quad City weather forecast here on 88.5 FM.
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0: 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Publicist and author Michael Levine's new book is called Authentic PR. He told me why he released the book at this time.
1: What audiences are craving? Well, let's talk first about what they're not craving. They're not craving BS. They're not craving what I guess it was sometimes referred to as jive talk. They're not craving that. What they're craving is authenticity, transparency, and vulnerability. And so I listen to radio and TV commercials, and I see some large companies put out messages that are so obviously absurd, so obviously not true. I think audiences are craving authenticity, transparency, vulnerability. And if you as a communicator are honest, authentic, transparent, vulnerable, I think you're going to find audiences responding well. If, on the other hand, you're going to hide behind, again, what I guess used to be called jive talk or BS, people can smell that.
0: 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I'm Jeff Stein for the Iowa Business Report. On the next Iowa Business Report, the author of a new book explains why authentic PR is necessary for successful message delivery. And Iowa is the first to offer workforce Pell Grants. 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

0: Aloha. It's a touch of the island in Iowa. 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
1: Your KALA Quad City weather forecast for today is clouds and some sun this morning with more clouds for this afternoon with an expected high of 84 degrees. Tonight, cloudy skies early, then partly cloudy after midnight and a low temperature of 66 degrees. Tomorrow, we expect a mainly sunny sky. And that's your KALA Quad City weather forecast here on 88.5 FM.
2: 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Do you know what this is the sound of? It's the sound of me getting rewarded for doing my part to prevent wildfires. 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Thanks, big guy. And now we're shaking. Okay. First, I made sure there were no low-hanging branches when I set up my campfire. Hey, Smokey, let me down for just a second. I need to make sure everyone can hear this. There we go. Then, when we were packing up to leave, I drowned out my campfire, stirred it, drowned it out again, and then made sure to feel it if it was cold. Oh, Smokey Bear really loves it when you do that, don't you, Smokey? Oh, he lets his hugs do the talking. 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

0: The National Weather Service in the Quad Cities has issued a severe thunderstorm warning for northeastern Cedar County, western Clinton County, until 6:30 p.m. At 5:57 p.m., a severe thunderstorm was located over Oxford Mills, or 11 miles east of Stanwood, moving southeast at 45 miles an hour. Expected hazards include 60 miles an hour wind gusts. The following impacts are expected: expect damage to roofs, siding, and trees. Locations impacted include DeWitt, Loudoun, Wheatland, Grand Mound, Lost Nation, Calamus, Wilton, Toronto, Lyons, Malone, Massillon Park, Big Rock, Sherman Park, Walnut Grove Park, and Clinton County Fairgrounds. Take cover now.
1: That's 563-333-6216. That's how you reach us here at 88.5 FM. By the way, this is a live show, not pre-recorded and not edited. Doesn't come to you from out of town. It's local. I'm a local person. I was born in Davenport, Iowa, almost 60 years ago. Yes, this weekend is my birthday weekend. So 60 years ago, I was born here. So I'm from Davenport. I'm here in the Quad Cities, and we are live on the air tonight on this Friday night. Now, we're not live every single Friday. I don't want to go down on record saying that, but this is a live radio show. Good to be with you, though, live and in person on the radio tonight, taking you back in time with classic soul and R&B. Gonna start things off with music from the Isley Brothers tonight on The Rewind.

0: How can you lose with the stuff you use? 1968. The Isleys on KALA taking you back in time for a Friday night.
1: Now it's time for two in a row. Taking you back in time, it's The Rewind with David Baker. Two in a row. Two in a row.

0: 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KALA.
1: The Ghost and Mrs. Muir will not be presented tonight so that we may bring you the following special program.
0: 50 years ago this week, the TV show What's Happening with Raj and Rerun and everybody, Shirley, the whole gang, that premiered on ABC 50 years ago this week.

And of course, rerun that bigger guy who was a co-star of the show. He was well known for popping and locking, and one of the best dancers that I think anybody's ever seen on television up to that time. He might have been dancing to a song like this, hanging out in the restaurant that was surely taking orders. Popping and locking in 1976, 50 years ago, with the Silvers, K-A-L-A. It's the Rewind.

0: Keep on Truckin' from 1973 on the Rewind live tonight on a Friday night. Happy weekend, Quad Cities. I'm David Baker taking you back in time.
1: A hydrogen bomb has just exploded in outer space, releasing Superman's enemies, the Krypton criminals. Well, General Zod, what have you got to say? We are here in Metropolis where the Krypton criminals have captured Lois Lane. But look, it's Superman!
2: Here I am, the one that you love.
1: Superman, they've got Lois. What are you doing up there?
2: Believe it or not, I'm walking on air.
1: Lois, what is the one thing you don't want General Zod to do?
2: Touch me when we're dancing.
1: They're burning up Metropolis. Superman, how do you explain the power of General Zod's heat ray vision?
2: He's got Betty Davis eyes.
1: Well, Krypton criminals, what have you got to say about that? And Superman, how do you feel about the Krypton criminals?
3: You know, I feel so dirty when they start talking cute.
1: They've hit him! Superman is down! Here comes Lex Luthor. Hey, Lex, how would you describe Superman? Superman is down again. Hey, Superman, how is it going?
2: I'm winning.
1: No, you're losing.
2: I'm winning.
1: You're losing. You're losing.
2: I'm winning.
1: Leading the criminals to his hideout, Superman has tricked them. Well, Lex, what do you think of Superman now? And Lois, now that you've been set free, what are you and Superman going to do?
4: We're gonna search and find that preacher man.
1: Superman and Lois Lane are taking off. Wait, Superman, what about me?
5: I don't need you.
1: But Superman, I don't know how to

0: We got a few surprises coming up here, people that you didn't even know thought about what it's all about. And now, ladies and gentlemen, Motown moves to Soulville here in Harlem in Mount Morris Park. One of the greatest song stylists of our time. He's a superstar. He's tall, dark, handsome. David.
1: I'd like to go back to the olden days. Huh? Pick a thing.

I saw your baby going down to the festival, and she didn't even have the same expression up on her face, even when you looked at her. That she didn't even have the same expression even when I walked up to her. She said, something missing. Can you dig it? Can you dig it? He said, something missing. I said, what is it, man? He said, that expression is gone. And so lingering, it's still lingering on. And I asked him, I said, what is my baby doing? He told me one thing. And a friend of mine, Mr. Wilson Pickett, said it not too long ago. He said, ah!

0: Here's a couple of highlights from the Harlem Cultural Festival from 1969, 57 years ago. We heard David Ruffin, who spent 4 years cutting some of the classics that we have grown to love and adore from Motown with the Temptations from 1964 to 68. Wow, there were a lot of great Temptation songs David was a part of and sang on. He was a part of the group during that period. And before that, B.B. King explaining why he sings the blues at the Harlem Cultural Festival from the film Summer of Soul. Highly recommended if you have not seen it yet. 57 years ago it was. Coming up, we have the TMBC Community Block Fest, a day of food, fun, and community connection. It's Saturday, August 15th. They were going to schedule it for this weekend, but it's next weekend, not this weekend. So tomorrow, the next tomorrow, Saturday, the next Saturday, August 15th, 10 a.m. until 4 p.m. at Third Missionary Baptist Church in Davenport, 222 West 14th Street. There will be food trucks and vendors. Oh, yes. They are really doing it big this year. Sweet treats and refreshments, family activities and giveaways, community connection and fellowship, and there will be basketball. This event is known for its basketball. We have basketball challenges going on, a three-point challenge, a free throw challenge, which, by the way, you do not want to get me involved in the free throw challenge because I'm not going to win, by the way, unless you spot me some free throws. But slam dunk challenge, open to community participants, and it's all part of a great weekend at Third Missionary Baptist Church, culminating with a Sunday morning worship service the next day at 10 a.m., and that's all at Third Missionary Baptist Church. It's the Blockfest. It used to be called the Gospel Explosion Weekend, but it is the Blockfest, and it's going to be a great time Saturday, August 15th, 10 a.m. to 4 p.m., and you're hearing about it here on The Rewind. I'm telling you what. I'm going to give you two numbers. I know it's a lot of numbers to remember, but call Ricky. If you got any questions about the basketball, call Ricky, 563-343-7988. He can tell you all sorts of information, 563-343-7988. Or you can call Linda at the church office, 563-324-2919. That's 563-324-2919. 2919. And the best thing is everybody's invited. Admission is free. You know, bring along some pocket change if you're going to buy a refreshment. You don't get those for free. So, or Pastor Rogers Kirk, emeritus pastor, will come after me if he says, why are you telling people that they can get a free hamburger? No, I never said that. But come on by. Admission is free. Third Missionary Baptist Church at the Blockfest coming up next weekend. This is The Rewind, live tonight, taking you back in time.
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Mary Wells, the one who really loves you. You remember watching Mary Wells and Don Cornelius on Soul Train. It's the videos on YouTube, dancing a dance together, one of the Soul Train lines, and she was right with him, and she was doing her thing, and he was doing his thing, and it was one of the only times that Don really got out there and danced. He loved the music, but, you know, he let the kids dance. He was a couple of years older, but in that particular show with Mary Wells, he was out there. So do a YouTube search for that sometime. It's a lot of fun to watch, taking yourself back in time. And you can also express yourself on the dance floor or any way you want to in a safe way. This is music from 1970. It's called Express Yourself. Express!

That's Etta James and her rendition of I Got You, Babe on KALA, The Rewind. Here's Sonny and Cher doing something completely different and not that song. It's The Little Things.

That's a real gem of a song from 1967. Sonny and Cher on KALA, taking you back in time. Music now from the hands of Phil Spector and the voice of the Crystals. He's a rebel.

as I said, the hands of Phil Spector behind the scenes as the producer running the controls and making sure everything sounded just right for the Crystals. And He's a Rebel from 1962 on KALA. Well, Sonny Bono worked a lot with Phil Spector, and you notice that that song, it's the little things, it had a lot of that Spector-esque sound. Sonny was involved with a lot of the percussion in the early Phil Spector records that were recorded, all done in mono. I think that the stereo stuff existed somewhere, or at least the discrete tracks to make them stereo, but like the Beach Boys and the Beatles, the best stuff seemed to be mono. The mono recordings were the ones that stood out, had the best sound. This next record that's a Phil Spector production in the background, featuring the Ronettes, to me is one of the best records ever recorded. Probably one of the best songs ever recorded, too. And it stands right in the top 10 for me. And I know people would say it's ridiculous after all these years that you would say that. From the fall of 1963, this is Be My Baby.

Well, happy birthday to the late Ronnie Spector. I got to say, when it's gold, it's gold. That's why I said a lot of people would say, that's so unusual that you picked that song. But it's one of the greatest songs I think ever recorded. Her real name was Veronica Yvette Greenfield, better known as Ronnie Spector. She was born August 10th, 1943. So this coming Monday would be her birthday. Would have been one of the birthdays coming up for Ronnie. She passed away January 12th, 2022, and we miss Ronnie Spector. She made a lot of media appearances in her later years, and I know Cousin Brucey would have her on the Oldies channel on the Sirius XM, and he prominently featured her. He has done a great job of showcasing the living legends of music, and Ronnie was just an example of one of the greats that was still out doing stuff and performing. So absolutely phenomenal music tonight on The Rewind. We're taking you back in time. And by the way, we played music before from the Harlem Cultural Festival. Where was Ronnie Spector born in 1943? August 10th, East Harlem, New York. Ah, that is kind of a supernatural occurrence tonight. I did not pre-plan this show. Never do. We just kind of come into it. And we groove with it. It's Benny King. This is Supernatural Thing. KALA.

That is a song I could listen to over and over and over again. Ben E. King and Supernatural Thing, Part 1 on KALA, taking you back in time. It's The Rewind. We had a nice call during that break of music, and one of the callers was agreeing that he thought that Be My Baby was also a pretty good song and merited a lot of credit even all these years later. When you think about it, it's what? Getting close to 70 years. Wow. It won't be long before we say it's 63 years, right? Is that where we're at on that? Wow. It's just, right? 63 years. Yeah. Back to 63. But he was saying one of his favorite songs that really stands at the top, and it always rises to the top and has great arrangements and just as good all the way through. It's from 1971. And he credits Carly Simon's song, Anticipation. So we're actually going to play that right now as a surprise to the listener. And this is Carly Simon, Anticipation. I love the line in this song, "These are the good old days." Just remember that. When everything seems like it's falling apart and you get a flat tire, the battery doesn't work in the car, you know, the dog is being bad in the yard, getting mud in the house. These are the good old days. This is Carly Simon, Anticipation from 71 on The Rewind.